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Right now my star is in limbo. Sit back and watch my scrawny frame.

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At times you have a very unladylike way of running out. You're on this date with me. The pickings have been lush.

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I pick the pieces off the floor, put my heart on the shelf again.

And I'm so crazy about love, never knowing love's all about. James, will you come in, man? You